on the street on a rainy day. And the last soft note, haze, flakes, drift down, or then I rain. And I'm intended on this mystery flavor I fly. From under my red umbrella, from my prejudices, my clothing pertains to, from this of my acceptance.

found the tools of Dutch's upper Soviet patrols and aided by also in the foes. Turn tired from the head of the patriots and the Pierre exiles. Turn injection SC, subcutaneous injection, asteroids, castings, castings.

I trust that everyone is enjoying the music. As the title of the album suggests, this was meant for your listening pleasure.

0: Sunday! Hey,
1: look. The fucking hell are you doing here?
0: You can't.
1: What?
0: You get out of my house and fucking like that, my wife and kid.
1: What are you fucking talking about?
0: You know what I'm talking about.
1: You're the money.
0: Yeah, that's why I'm here. Come on.
1: Into that, are we?
0: Fucking folks like you, I mean, come on, keep coming.
1: Listen.
0: Just keep coming.
1: Listen, you're going to want somebody, aren't you?
0: You're going to want somebody to look after you.
1: Just
0: look
1: at the shit that you're in.
0: Just keep coming.
1: So we can help you financially.
0: Just keep coming.
1: Look after you. I'll look after you.
0: Ah, fuck you.
1: Steve, man.
0: No, I want that book with my name in it!
1: Crazy fucking bastards! I want that book with my name in!
0: I want that book! Ah! Ah! Ah! Charlie!

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This is a dangerous group, the groups that we're dealing with now.

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1: Yeah, but this is life we're living. 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

0: first months of the war. Turning to God to help us in the fight against terrorism.
1: Religion, you look at it in a completely different way.
2: Prepare for battle.
1: God bless America.
3: When she came to me, she was sloppy. I finally got her nailing her elements.
4: You do not need oil.
5: Standing by, and these things are going fast.
6: Do we continue to go down a road of violence, and the reaction will only be violence, and that it goes into a world of insanity?
7: But if we wait for the day when nothing bad happens in the world,
6: that would be the way to do it, right?

the master of all the universe, and he is the answer to every situation. He's going to do something that is so significant. He's not just going to talk. The Bible says when he got in there, he put everybody out, and he took the daughter by the hand. And I came to tell some daughters that Jesus is about to reach out his nail-scarred hand into your situation, and the hurts of the past, and the wounds, and the abandonment, and the confusion, and the emotion is about to leave your house, and every joker who jumps on you, and everyone who afflicted you and abused you, Jesus is about to put all of that stuff out of your house, and he's going to take it by the hand and take it off.

Iris is writing a poem while I read the paper. She blows a cigarette ash right into her shoe. It doesn't seem to bother her. I read the poem later and it doesn't make much sense. And again, neither does she. It's Sunday and I'm at her place.

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She's got friends with no last names. You can't take a bad picture of her. She falls out of bed and somehow looks glamorous. I paint her toenails backstage before a show. She's so pretty when she smiles. We can finish each other's sentences. She laughs a lot. There's something wrong with her, but she won't say what it is. She's the only friend who hasn't turned on me yet. But she will. They always do.

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All a part of another tomorrow. Tomorrow. All a part of another tomorrow.

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I think we can just celebrate that diversity. However, using your imagination

African population was invited there. Like everywhere, immigrants are treated badly in England. So these people had a sense of pride and dignity. And when we went into their concerts, where we should have had the grace to have left them alone. All right, they can't get no work, they can't get the money, but they got their music.

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England is a very repressive country, and the immigrant population was invited there. Like everywhere, immigrants are treated badly in England. So these people had a sense of pride and dignity. And when we went into their concerts, where we should have had the grace to have left them alone. All right, they can't get no work, they can't get no money, but they got their music. But we went in, and we stuck out.

no one had ever seen before. And they didn't jump us, they didn't stomp us, they didn't beat the seven shades of you-know-what out of us. They let us. They understood that maybe we needed a drop of this roots culture. And White Man House of Ballet was a song that was going through my mind while I was standing in the middle of the Hammersmith Ballet, an aging dance hall.

the emergency stay in your home. This is a Class 1 emergency. 1 emergency. 1 emergency.